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3: For tonight, you're looking like increasingly cloudy skies in Swift Current. A small chance of rain, some wind gusting up to 50, and a low of 13. Tomorrow, we're seeing a good chance of some rain later in the day, a risk of a thunderstorm, and a high of 24.

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1: For tonight, you're looking like increasingly cloudy skies in Swift Current. A small chance of rain, some wind gusting up to 50, and a low of 13. Tomorrow, we're seeing a good chance of some rain later in the day, a risk of a thunderstorm and a high of 24. By Wednesday, we're expecting to see sun and cloud with a chance of some more rain, some wind, and a high of 19. Thursday and Friday, it's a mix of sun and cloud for both days, both experiencing highs of 21. For local news, weather, and sports, make sure to download the Swift Current online app.
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4: For tonight, you're looking like increasingly cloudy skies in Swift Current, a small chance of rain, some wind gusting up to 50, and a low of 13. Tomorrow, we're seeing a good chance of some rain later in the day, a risk of a thunderstorm, and a high of 24. By Wednesday, we're expecting to see sun and cloud with a chance of some more rain, some wind, and a high of 19. Thursday and Friday, it's a mix of sun and cloud for both days, both experiencing highs of 21. For local news, weather, and sports, make sure to download the Swift Current Online app.
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7: For tonight, you're looking like increasingly cloudy skies in Swift Current, a small chance of rain, some wind gusting up to 50, and a low of 13. Tomorrow, we're seeing a good chance of some rain later in the day, a risk of a thunderstorm, and a high of 24. By Wednesday, we're expecting to see sun and cloud with a chance of some more rain, some wind, and a high of 19. Thursday and Friday, it's a mix of sun and cloud for both days, both experiencing highs of 21. 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
3: For tonight, you're looking like increasingly cloudy skies in Swift Current, a small chance of rain, some wind gusting up to 50, and a low of 13. Tomorrow, we're seeing a good chance of some rain later.

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6: For tonight, you're looking like increasingly cloudy skies in Swift Current, a small chance of rain, some wind gusting up to 50, and a low of 13. Tomorrow, we're seeing a good chance of some rain later in the day, a risk of a thunderstorm and a high of 24. By Wednesday, we're expecting to see sun and cloud with a chance of some more rain, some wind, and a high of 19. Thursday and Friday, it's a mix of sun and cloud for both days, both experiencing highs of 21. For local news, weather, and sports, make sure to download the Swift Current online app.
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1: Good evening, I'm Hayden Michaels.
2: The Living Sky Casino is warning concertgoers about a potential ticket scam ahead of the upcoming CCMA Legends Tour show in September. Casino officials say only digitally transferred tickets will be accepted, and entry may be denied for tickets that are invalid, duplicated, or altered. Patrons are encouraged to purchase tickets only through official sellers, including both the Seagull Box Office website and the Casino Box Office. The Sand Hills Rodeo kicked off Friday in Lancer with the 4th annual Rick Bench Memorial Bull Riding, followed by a full weekend of rodeo action, entertainment, and community events. Rick Bench's wife, Jen Bench, says that the Memorial Bull Riding has become an important way for the community to honor her late husband, who died in a tragic farming accident just before the rodeo weekend 4 years ago.
3: The community decided that this would be a good way to honor his memory and bring everyone together and kind of bring some joy to an otherwise really difficult week of our lives. And so, yeah, it's been a wonderful event for everyone to come together and honor his memory.
2: The Sand Hills Rodeo continued on both Saturday and Sunday with CCA rodeo events, a silent auction, food vendors, children's entertainment during intermissions, camping, and a community dance. Swift Current's beloved outdoor pool opened up for the season this past weekend, drawing in local families and swimmers. Ethan Regiera, a lifeguard at Fairview Pool, shares that the pool features a couple of new safety features this year, including an upgraded chlorine detection system.
4: We got some more like rough paint, so it's not as slippery. So just some small changes like that, but we're really looking forward to it. Should be a nice summer out.
2: More information.

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4: Tonight, cloudy out there with a small chance of rain, wind gusting to 50, and then we're seeing a low of 13. By tomorrow, we see that chance of rain increasing with a risk of a thunderstorm in the afternoon, getting to a high of 24. Wednesday still looks like it could rain with some wind and a high of 19. By Thursday and Friday, we're expecting sun and cloud and a high of 21 both days. Local news, weather, and sports. 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
5: Tonight, looks like it'll be 13 degrees out there with a good chance for some rain and wind gusting to 50. Tomorrow, that chance of rain continues as we get to a high of 24 for the day and then a risk of a thunderstorm in the afternoon. Wednesday, it's going to be 19 and windy with a chance of more rain. By Thursday and Friday, though, we're clearing up for highs of 21 with a little bit of cloud cover mixed in. Local news, local weather, local sports. 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
3: Tonight, cloudy out there with a small chance of rain, wind gusting to 50, and then we're seeing a low of 13. By tomorrow, we see that chance of rain increasing with a risk of a thunderstorm in the afternoon, getting to a high of 24. Wednesday still looks like it could rain with some wind and a high of 19. By Thursday and Friday, we're expecting sun and cloud and a high of 21 both days. Local news, weather, and sports. 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
1: Tonight, looks like it'll be 13 degrees out there with a good chance for some rain and wind gusting to 50. Tomorrow, that chance of rain continues as we get to a high of 24 for the day and then a risk of a thunderstorm in the afternoon. Wednesday, it's going to be 19 and windy with a chance of more rain. By Thursday and Friday, though, we're clearing up for highs of 21 with a little bit of cloud cover mixed in. Local news, local weather, local sports. 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
0: 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Magic Mornings with Colin Powers, fueled by Pioneer Co-op. 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
2: Tonight, cloudy out there with a small chance of rain, wind gusting to 50, and then we're seeing a low of 13. By tomorrow, we see that chance of rain increasing with a risk of a thunderstorm in the afternoon, getting to a high of 24. Wednesday still looks like it could rain with some wind and a high of 19. By Thursday and Friday, we're expecting sun and cloud and a high of 21 both days. Local news, weather, and sports. 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
7: Tonight, looks like it'll be

0: 13 degrees out there with a good chance for some rain and wind gusting to 50. Tomorrow, that chance of rain continues as we get to a high of 24 for the day and then a risk of a thunderstorm in the afternoon. Wednesday, it's going to be 19 and windy with a chance of more rain. By Thursday and Friday, though, we're clearing up for highs of 21 with a little bit of cloud cover mixed in. Local news, local weather, local sports. 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
3: Today, you're going to be seeing a chance of a thunderstorm this afternoon, getting to a high of 24. For tonight, it's going to be raining out there, about 10 to 20 millimeters with all said and done, with winds gusting to 60 and a low of 10 degrees. Tomorrow, that rain might continue with some wind and a high of 19. Thursday and Friday are both looking like sun and cloud at highs of 21, and then Saturday, the same thing, but a high of 24. 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
3: Today, expect to see a high of 24 in Swift Current with some rain arriving later in the afternoon, maybe even a thunderstorm, with tonight looking like it will be a thunderstorm, bringing about 10 to 20 millimeters with it, and then a low of 10 degrees. Tomorrow, you're going to see 19 out there with some wind and a chance for the showers to continue. Thursday and Friday, settling into highs of 21 with mixes of sun and cloud. Same thing on Saturday at a high of 24. Local news, weather, and sports. 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
1: Today, you're going to be seeing a chance of a thunderstorm this afternoon, getting to a high of 24. For tonight, it's going to be raining out there, about 10 to 20 millimeters with all said and done, with winds gusting to 60 and a low of 10 degrees. Tomorrow, that rain might continue with some wind and a high of 19. Thursday and Friday are both looking like sun and cloud at highs of 21, and then Saturday, the same thing, but a high of 24. Local news, weather, and sports. 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
6: Today, expect to see a high of 24 in Swift Current with some rain arriving later in the afternoon, maybe even a thunderstorm, with tonight looking like it will be a thunderstorm, bringing about 10 to 20 millimeters with it, and then a low of 10 degrees. Tomorrow, you're going to see 19 out there with some wind and a chance for the showers to continue. Thursday and Friday, settling into highs of 21 with mixes of sun and cloud. Same thing on Saturday at a high of 24. Local news, weather, and sports. 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
1: Today, you're going to be seeing a chance of a thunderstorm this afternoon, getting to a high of 24. For tonight, it's going to be raining out there, about 10 to 20 millimeters with all said and done, with winds gusting to 60 and a low of 10 degrees. Tomorrow, that rain might continue with some wind and a high of 19. Thursday and Friday are both looking like sun and cloud at highs of 21, and then Saturday, the same thing, but a high of 24. Local news, weather, and sports. 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
2: Today, expect to see a high of 24 in Swift Current with some rain arriving later in the afternoon, maybe even a thunderstorm, with tonight looking like it will be a thunderstorm, bringing about 10 to 20 millimeters with it, and then a low of 10 degrees. Tomorrow, you're going to see

0: 19 out there with some wind and a chance for the showers to continue. Thursday and Friday settling into highs of 21 with mixes of sun and cloud. Same thing on Saturday at a high of 24. Local news, weather, and sports. 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
4: Today, expect to see a high of 24 in Swift Current with some rain arriving later in the afternoon, maybe even a thunderstorm, with tonight looking like it will be a thunderstorm, bringing about 10 to 20 millimeters with it, and then a low of 10 degrees. Tomorrow, you're going to see 19 out there with some wind and a chance for the showers to continue. Thursday and Friday, settling into highs of 21 with mixes of sun and cloud. Same thing on Saturday at a high of 24. Local news, weather, and sports. 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
4: Today, you're going to be seeing a chance of a thunderstorm this afternoon, getting to a high of 24. For tonight, it's going to be raining out there, about 10 to 20 millimeters with all said and done, with winds gusting to 60 and a low of 10 degrees. Tomorrow, that rain might continue with some wind and a high of 19. Thursday and Friday are both looking like sun and cloud at highs of 21, and then Saturday, the same thing, but a high of 24. Local news, weather, and sports. 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
3: Today, expect to see a high of 24 in Swift Current with some rain arriving later in the afternoon, maybe even a thunderstorm, with tonight looking like it will be a thunderstorm, bringing about 10 to 20 millimeters with it, and then a low of 10 degrees. Tomorrow, you're going to see 19 out there with some wind and a chance for the showers to continue. Thursday and Friday, settling into highs of 21 with mixes of sun and cloud. Same thing on Saturday at a high of 24. Local news, weather, and sports. 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
3: Today, you're going to be seeing a chance of a thunderstorm this afternoon, getting to a high of 24. For tonight, it's going to be raining out there, about 10 to 20 millimeters with all said and done, with winds gusting to 60 and a low of 10 degrees. Tomorrow, that rain might continue with some wind and a high of 19. Thursday and Friday are both looking like sun and cloud at highs of 21, and then Saturday, the same thing, but a high of 24. Local news, weather, and sports. 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
1: Today, expect to see a high of 24 in Swift Current with some rain arriving later in the afternoon, maybe even a thunderstorm, with tonight looking like it will be a thunderstorm, bringing about 10 to 20 millimeters with it, and then a low of 10 degrees. Tomorrow, you're going to see 19 out there with some wind and a chance for the showers to continue. Thursday and Friday, settling into highs of 21 with mixes of sun and cloud. Same thing on Saturday at a high of 24. Local news, weather, and sports. 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
7: Today, you're going to be seeing a chance of a thunderstorm this afternoon, getting to a high of 24. For tonight, it's going to be raining out there, about 10 to 20 millimeters with all said and done, with winds gusting to 60 and a low of 10 degrees. Tomorrow, that rain might continue with some wind and a high of 19. Thursday and Friday are both looking like sun and cloud at highs of 21, and then Saturday, the same thing, but a high of 24. Local news, weather, and sports. 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

Bruno Mars on Magic 97, the best songs and the best variety. 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Tuesday morning, already pretty rainy Tuesday morning. We did get some rain a few minutes ago. Most of the rain is to the east of us. We're on the very edge of this system, and it's raining right now around Herbert, Morse, Chaplin. It's moving toward Moose Jaw as well. Probably a better chance we'll get some good rain this afternoon. Possibly a thunderstorm as well, too. We'll keep an eye on that situation. But after we're done with the rain, there's a chance of rain again tomorrow. But after we're done for that, we'll probably see some great weather for this weekend. More weather details on the way in just a few moments. Of course, next weekend is Frontier Days, and we got some more giveaways for you. Listen for that cue to call, another chance to win a great prize for Frontier Days. That cue to call is coming up later this morning. Also, impossible questions coming up at 7.

0: Listen for that cue to call, another chance to win a great prize for Frontier Days. That cue to call is coming up later this morning. Also, impossible questions coming up at 7:50. It was a tricky one yesterday. We'll see how we do with this one coming up at 7:50. And we got the birthdays for Ricky's coming up at 7:40. Still time to get those in. 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
0: Chance of showers this morning and a better chance of rain this afternoon with the risk of a thunderstorm. A high of 24. Showers tonight, a low of 10. Chance of showers again tomorrow and a high of 19. Sunshine Thursday, 18 degrees, 21 for Friday, 22 for Saturday. And we might see some rain for Father's Day on Sunday. More weather details on the Canada West Harvest Center weather page on Swift Current Online. Cloudy, 13 degrees right now in Swift Current. AM delivery road report. Roads are in pretty good shape. No major traffic problems out there. But if you do see something you think other drivers should know about, call us or text us at 306-773-0971.
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0: Capital City, safe and sound on Magic 97. Sia, unstoppable in there too. Good morning, everyone. Colin Powers here at 6:18 on the Magic Morning Show, fueled by Pioneer Co-op. We have your local news coming up in just a few moments. Great new music on the way from Alex Warren and Charlotte Cardin too. And as I mentioned, Frontier Days kicks off 1 week from tomorrow. We're giving you another chance to win a great prize from the fair this morning. All this week, we're giving away ride tickets, grandstand show tickets, and rodeo tickets as well. Kim was the big winner of some rodeo tickets yesterday, and we'll have that cue to call for you later this morning. So be listening for your cue to call and your chance to win with Frontier Days. Also, go to SwiftCard Online and enter for a chance to win one of two VIP packages for Frontier Days, the All Concert Package, which includes a pair of tickets to all the grandstand shows, and the full Frontier Days Access Package, which includes all the grandstand show tickets, rodeo tickets, and ride tickets as well. And another fun contest we're doing again this year, the Frontier Days Mullet, Mustache, and Beard Contest. We've gotten some interesting entries so far. There's still time to enter for a chance to win some great prizes from Rittinger's Menswear, the Swift Current Broncos, and Pep Value. You can enter to win those big contests now on SwiftCurrentOnline.com.
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2: I'm Eric Adam. Here's what's coming up in news. Southwestern Saskatchewan could see thunderstorms developing this afternoon and this evening, according to Environment Canada. And Swift Current City Council has proclaimed June 14th through 21st as National Indigenous Peoples Week. 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

0: Some rain could be on the way today with the risk of a thunderstorm and the high of 24. Showers tonight, risk of a thunderstorm and the low of 10. More rain possible tomorrow and the high of 19. Then back to the sunshine for the rest of the week. More weather details on the Canada West Harvest Center weather page on Swift Current Online. 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

0: Posty and Morgan Wallen on Magic 97, the best songs and the best variety. Good morning, everyone. Colin Powers here on the Magic Morning Show, fueled by Pioneer Co-op. It is 6:39 Tuesday morning. Still pretty cloudy out there. The sun is just trying to peek out from behind those clouds. We had some rain recently. Better chance of rain maybe for this afternoon, and possibly a strong thunderstorm in the mix as well. So we'll keep an eye on that situation. You can also stay up to date on the Canada West Harvest Center weather page on SwiftCurt Online. And don't forget, you can get any warnings or watches that are issued straight to your phone on the SwiftCurt Online app. Make sure you activate those notifications. Better weather on the way, possibly for the rest of this week. We might see some rain today and tomorrow, but some nice weather as we get ready for the weekend. More weather details coming up in just a few moments. Harry Styles with his new hit song on the way as well. Her Voice continues on SwiftCurt Online, presented by CCAN, and we're sharing stories from influential women all throughout the Southwest all summer long. And this week, we're shining the spotlight on Jennifer Bingham, the lead agronomist at Pioneer Co-op Agronomy. And she's been part of the agronomy team at Co-op for 20 years and says much of what she learned when she first started out came from a group of strong women who worked with her.
1: Wonderful group of women when I first started at Pioneer Co-op, and they came from a very diverse background in the agriculture industry, and I learned a lot of professional things from them about how to do business and agronomically what we were seeing in the field.
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5: Chance of showers this morning and a few showers starting up this afternoon with the risk of a thunderstorm. A high of 24. More rain tonight. Risk of a thunderstorm and a low of 10. Chance of showers tomorrow. Risk of a thunderstorm and a high of 19. Sunshine for Thursday and Friday and nice weather on the way for Saturday too. But we might see some rain for Father's Day on Sunday. More weather details on the Canada West Harvest Center weather page on Swift Current Online. Cloudy, 13 degrees right now in Swift Current. AM delivery road report. Roads are in pretty good shape. No major traffic problems out there. But if you do see something you think other drivers should know about, call us or text us at 306-773-0971.
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0: Alex Sampson on Magic 97. Harry Styles, American Girls in there too. Colin Powers here at 6:49 on a Tuesday morning. Magic Morning Show fueled by Pioneer Co-op. We have your local news coming up at 7 o'clock from the Swiftcurt Online Newsroom. And we're looking for our next listener of the week. It could be you if you stream Magic 97. Let us know where you're listening and share a photo with us on the Listener of the Week page on SwiftcurtOnline.com, and you'll enter for a chance to win the All-Star treatment from us. We'll have you on the show. We'll play three of your favorite songs right here on Magic 97, and you'll be immortalized in our Listener of the Week Hall of Fame. But here's the best part. You'll also have a chance to win a $50 gift card from Pizza Pizza. 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So that's like 50 inches of pizza. There you go. 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
0: Chance of showers early this morning and a few showers beginning this afternoon with the risk of a thunderstorm, a high of 24. Some more rain tonight, risk of a thunderstorm and a low of 10. Chance of showers tomorrow, risk of a thunderstorm and a high of 19. Back to the sunshine for Thursday and Friday. Looks like some nice weather on the

0: way for most of the weekend. We might see some rain, though, for Father's Day on Sunday. More weather details on the Canada West Harvest Center weather page on Swift Current Online. Cloudy. The sun's trying to peek out from behind the clouds. So 13 degrees right now in Swift Current.
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Might see some rain for part of the weekend, though. More weather details on the Canada West Harvest Center weather page on Swift Current Online. Mostly cloudy, 14 degrees right now in Swift Current. Yeah, that's it. Your cue to call for a chance to win with Frontier Days. And we got a big prize today. We have ride tickets. Unlimited rides for one day at the West Coast Amusements Midway. Caller number 9 gets them. 306-773-0971. 30-day rolling effect, of course. If you won something from us in the last 30 days, let someone else have a chance to win. 306-773-0971 for your chance to win ride tickets, a wristband for the West Coast Amusements Midway at Frontier Days. The phone lines are just lighting up. We'll clear the board, make it fair for everyone, and we'll have our winner after Olivia Rodrigo on Magic 97.

0: Drop Dead from Olivia Rodrigo's brand new album on Magic 97. The best songs and the best variety. Colin Powers here. It is exactly 7:11 on a Tuesday morning on the Magic Morning Show, fueled by Pioneer Co-op. We have your impossible question coming up at 7:50. Yesterday was a tricky one. We'll see how we do with this one today. And, of course, we got the birthdays for Ricky's All Day Grill. 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But we heard that cue the call for a chance to win ride tickets, a wristband for the West Coast Amusements Midway Frontier Days. The phone lines were just lighting up. Let's go to them right now. Morning, Magic 97.
1: Hi, did I win the ride tickets?
0: You did.
1: Oh, wonderful.
0: All right, who am I talking with today?
1: This is Danielle.
0: Hey, Danielle, what are you up to this morning?
1: I'm actually at work.
0: Oh, where do you work?
1: Softel.
0: Okay, what do you do there?
1: I'm a business sales associate.
0: Okay. All right, mm-hmm. So you're getting excited for Frontier Days?
1: Yeah, my kids are for sure, yeah.
0: All right. Do they have a favorite ride at the fair?
1: The Ring of Fire is my one daughter's favorite.
0: Okay, hopefully it's there again this year. What about the Zipper? I'm hearing different things about it.
1: Is that the swing one? I don't remember that.
0: I don't know how to explain it, but every time I look at it, I just say, nope, I'm going to the bench.
1: I don't know about that one.
0: All right. Well, your kids will have a chance to ride on the rides as much as they can. We're going to give you ride tickets, a wristband for unlimited rides at the West Coast Midway for one day of Frontier Days.
1: Thank you so much. Appreciate that.
0: All right. Congratulations, Danielle. We'll give you another chance to win with Frontier Days throughout the day tomorrow as well. 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And don't forget, you have a chance to win one of two Frontier Days VIP packages. And, of course, that mullet, mustache, and beard contest is back. Chance to win some great prizes from Rittinger's Menswear, the Swiftcurrent Broncos, and Pet Value. 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
2: Well, it was pretty cloudy this morning, but it looks like the clouds are breaking up. Might see some nice weather for this morning at least. Then the rain will start this afternoon with the risk of a thunderstorm, a high of 24. Showers tonight, risk of a thunderstorm, a low of 10. More rain tomorrow and a high of 19. And then some great weather on the way as we get into the weekend. More weather details on the Canada West Harvest Center weather page on Swift Current Online. Mostly cloudy, 14 degrees right now in Swift Current. AM delivery road report. Roads are looking pretty good right now. No major traffic problems out there. But if you do see something you think other drivers should know about, call us or text us at 306-773-0971.
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0: 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Good morning, everyone. Colin Powers here on the Magic Morning Show. Fueled by Pioneer Co-op, we have your local news coming up at 7:30. Taylor Swift's on the way. I Knew It, I Knew You from Toy Story 5, which is coming out this Friday. And that song also debuting at number one on the Billboard Hot 100 this week. We're going to hear it in just a few moments. How about the Swift Current 57s picking up a big win over the defending WCBL champs, 9-0 against the Regina Red Sox last night at Mitchell Field. That was a fun game last night. 57s are in Moose Jaw tonight, and then they host the Red Sox again Wednesday night at Mitchell Field. First pitch at 6:57. Now, for Meet the Player today, it's actually Meet the Coach. We're going to get to know the new head coach for the 57s, Jared Franklin.
1: Play ball. Now stepping up to the plate, meet today's Swift Current 57's player of the day.
2: Jared Franklin, head coach.
3: What's your hometown?
2: Where I grew up. I grew up in Antwerp, Ohio, a small town in northwest Ohio.
3: Perfect. So as far as your, when you're coming in as head coach, do you have, like, what does your experience look like?
2: Well, geez. I think this is year 27 as a coach. And I started at age 21 as a freshman, grade 9 coach in Delaware, Ohio, and did that for a few years, and then worked my way up to every level, to varsity, and then to Division III, Division II, Division I junior college, Division I, and then I finished my last year as a college coach. I was a head coach at NAI school in St. Louis.
3: So lots of experience.
2: Yeah. I could have just said lots, I suppose.
3: Lots could have been the answer, yeah. So then what brought you to Swift Current? What interested you in the position?
2: So I'm living in Yorkton now. I coached the Cardinals in 2011 in this league. They don't exist anymore. Met a girl. We have a 7-year-old, Cooper. And I had coached the 18U there a couple of years and was really wanted to get back into the college game, and heard Swift had an opening and talked to Jamie, and here we are.
3: So as far as your own goals, what does that look like for like a goal for the summer for the team?
2: Well, you know, I'm not, I think people want to say, hey, we want to win 50 out of 56 games. I'm not so much that. It's I want our players to leave at the end of the year being number one better, and number two being like, man, that was awesome.

0: Now, winning helps that, but I think at the end of the summer and even down the road, what we really want, what I really want out of this is that guys really enjoyed their experience and say, man, if I can do that again next year, I'm going to do it again next year. Like, so I think that's the overall goal. And I say that to that none of the college coaches sent their guys up here to win a summer league championship. Like, that's not why they came here. Now, we want to do that. That would be great. But they're here to get better. And again, at the end of the summer, go back to school and say, hey, send more guys up there. Like, that was awesome.
1: So what's your best memory that you have from, whether it be playing ball or coaching ball? What's one of your best memories?
0: Jeez, that's a good, I never considered that. Probably, well, I got a few that, I mean, we won the eighth. When I was, I spent 3 years at Fordham University, a Division I school in the Bronx, New York. And in 2019, we won the A-10 championship, which is actually hard to do in the A-10. And so we won the A-10 championship and dogpiled, and that was fun. And then played in the College World Series regional in West Virginia. And that was the loudest crowd I've ever, I think there was like 6,000 or 7,000, but it's like an amphitheater stadium. And it was incredibly loud. That was cool. When we also opened that year at Texas A&M, and so I threw batting practice and a double, the stadium's on top of you and the crowd's on top of you, and that's cool. There's some cool stuff from Fordham with that.
1: Absolutely. So then, do you have a favorite baseball movie?
0: Oh, movie. Field of Dreams. Yeah.
1: That's kind of the number one, yeah.
0: Yeah. You know, actually, so if I go back to that question again, I kind of skipped over. Like, I was at Game 7 of the World Series when the Cubs won the World Series in 2016. So oh. I guess that would definitely be my favorite baseball memory as a fan.
1: Absolutely. That's a pretty. That's your team, the Cubs?
0: Cubs are my team, yeah, yeah, yeah. Struggling right now, but they're...
1: You know, your answer wasn't the New York Yankees, so it's okay.
0: Yeah, oh my gosh. Actually, you know, it's funny you say that. My hitting coach came in yesterday and told me he was a Yankee fan. I was like, oh, that should have been an interview question.
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3: I'm Eric Adam. Here's what's coming up in news. Southwestern Saskatchewan could see thunderstorms developing this afternoon and this evening, according to Environment Canada. And Swift Current City Council has proclaimed June 14th through 21st as National Indigenous Peoples Week. 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
6: Rain starting this afternoon with the risk of a thunderstorm and a high of 24. More rain tonight. Risk of a thunderstorm, a low of 10. Chance of showers again tomorrow and a high of 19. And some nice weather on the way as we get into the weekend. More weather details on the Canada West Harvest Center weather page on Swift Current Online. Mostly cloudy, 14. Right now on Swift Current.
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3: I'm Colin Powers with a look at sports. Strong pitching in the big seventh inning powered the Swift Current 57s to a 9-0 victory over Regina last night at Mitchell Field. The game was scoreless until Jake Steffes delivered an RBI double in the sixth inning before the 57 scored five times in the seventh. Sam Honke earned the win and Koufax Cranmer combined with him on a six-hit shutout. Swift Current improves to 3-10 and visits Moose Jaw tonight. The Swift Current Sun Dogs Volleyball Club will be well represented at the Canada Cup this summer. Colton Bailey, Sawyer Pluis, and Artemio Dirksen were selected to Team Saskatchewan's 16U Men's White Selects, while Zoe Gottslig and Talia Cuthbert earned spots with the 17U Women Green Selects. Peyton Weeb was also named an alternate with Team Sask's 16U Women White Selects. The Canada Cup runs July 21st through 26th in Regina. The 41st annual Dean Anthony Memorial Rodeo brought 2 days of rodeo action, community spirit, and tradition to Mankota over the weekend. Sandra and Vernon Anthony say the rodeo continues to be an important way to honor their son Dean, who is remembered for his love of rodeo, horses, and farming.
4: It means a lot. Keeps his memory alive. There's lots of cowboys that come to try and win his buckle.
3: They say the memorial buckle helps keep his memory alive while bringing cowboys together to compete each year. And a little bit of Blue Jays news. They sent reliever Connor Seabold to the Kansas City Royals in exchange for a minor league pitcher and cash considerations. Seabold was DFA'd by the Blue Jays after spring training, but reacquired by the team in a trade with Detroit back in May. He allowed 3 earned runs over 3 1/3 innings over 5 games with Toronto this season. The Jays start a 3-game set with the Boston Red Sox tonight at Fenway. From local news to local sports, we're here for your updates. Share them at 306-773-NEWS or click Submit News on Swift Current Online. Chance of showers this morning and might see some rain this afternoon. Risk of a thunderstorm too, a high of 24. More rain tonight, low of 10. Chance of showers tomorrow and a high of 19. Nice weather for the rest of this week. Might see some rain for part of the weekend though. More weather details on the Canada West Harvest Center weather page on Swift Current Online. Mostly cloudy, 14 degrees right now in Swift Current. We got the birthdays for Ricky's All Day Grill coming up very soon. Still time to get those in for today. 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And don't forget, one lucky person celebrating a birthday today will get in a draw for a chance to win a $50 gift card from Ricky's. And we're making that draw at the end of June. The end of June is in a couple of weeks, actually. We'll have the birthdays after Dua Lipa on Magic.

0: Dua Lipa from the Barbie movie Dance the Night on Magic 97. 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Turning out to be a beautiful day. It rained earlier. Might see some rain this afternoon. Maybe a thunderstorm too. Possibly some more rain tomorrow. And then some great weather on the way as we get ready for the weekend. More about the details coming up in just a few moments. Right now, the birthdays for Ricky's All Day Grill on North Service Road. 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Danen Funk turning 20 today. Danen Funk, I watched him play U18 AAA ball for a few years ago. He's turning 20 now. Happy birthday, Danen, from Mom, Dad, Kennedy, Griffin, and Courtney, and Cohen, and Annika. And Joanne Baker is turning 42 today. 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Danen Funk, it's his 20th birthday today. He's now in the draw for a chance to win a $50 gift card from Ricky's All Day Grill. We got the birthdays for you again tomorrow morning at 7:40. 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
0: Few showers starting up this afternoon with the risk of a thunderstorm and a high of 24. More rain possible tonight, a low of 10. Chance of showers tomorrow and a high of 19. 18 for Thursday, 21 for Friday, 22 for Saturday. Some nice weather on the way, but we might see some rain for Father's Day on Sunday. More weather details on the Canada West Harvest Center weather page on Swift Current Online. Mostly cloudy, 14 degrees right now in Swift Current. AM delivery road report. Roads are in pretty good shape. No major traffic problems out there. But if you do see something you think other drivers should know about, call us or text us at 306-773-0971.
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Preston Pablo on Magic 97, Lady Gaga and Doechii in there too. Colin Powers here on the Magic Morning Show, fueled by Pioneer Co-op. Tuesday morning, the sun's back out again. It was really cloudy earlier this morning, but the sun is back out. We might see some rain this afternoon, possibly a thunderstorm, and maybe a good one today with some strong winds and hail. So we'll keep an eye on that situation. More rain could be in the forecast for tomorrow, and then some great weather on the way for what will be a very busy weekend in Southwest Saskatchewan. More weather details on the way in a few moments. We have your local news coming up at 8 o'clock. Right now it's time for

0: The Impossible Question. Chance to earn some bragging rights and the prestigious yet imaginary title of Impossible Question Champion of the Day. And I'm making you earn it. It was a tough one yesterday. We didn't get a right answer from anyone yesterday. So we'll see how we do with this one. 10% of people surveyed say they definitely believe this. What is it? 10% of people in a recent survey say they definitely believe this. What is it? Call or texting your guest, 306-773-0971. We got it up on our Facebook page, too. Our impossible question, 10% of people surveyed say they definitely believe this. What is it? Call or texting your guest, 306-773-0971, or try it out on Facebook.
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0: Might see some rain this afternoon with the risk of a thunderstorm and a high of 24. Showers tonight, risk of a thunderstorm and a low of 10. Showers tomorrow with the risk of a thunderstorm and a high of 19. Back to the sunshine for Thursday and Friday. We might see some rain for part of the weekend. More weather details on the Canada West Harvest Center weather page on Swift Current Online. Mostly cloudy, 14 degrees right now in Swift Current. Our impossible question today, 10% of people surveyed say they definitely believe this. What is it? Still looking for the right answer? Call or texting your guest, 306-773-0971. We got it up on our Facebook page, too. 10% of people surveyed say they definitely believe this. What is it? Hopefully, we'll find out soon. Right now, we got the latest from Talk on Magic. Left.

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1: Good morning. I'm Eric Haddam. An Alberta man is set to pay off thousands in fines after his recent sentencing on charges stemming from November 2022 that saw him wanted last June by Swift Current Rural RCMP. Walker Kunkel of Cardston, Alberta, appeared in Swift Current Provincial Court via

high of 19, and then some nice weather on the way to wrap up the week. More weather details on the Canada West Harvest Center weather page on Swift Current Online. Mostly cloudy, 14 degrees right now in Swift Current. Our impossible question today, 10% of people surveyed say they definitely believe this. What is it? Got a guess from Andrea on her Facebook page. She guessed ghosts are real. That is a very good guess, but it's not the right answer. I think another survey found that 21% of people definitely believe in ghosts, but this is a different survey and a different thing people believe in, or 10% of people apparently believe in. They definitely believe this. What is it? Still looking for the right answer. Call or text in your guest 306-773-0971 or try it out on her Facebook page. 10% of people surveyed say they definitely believe this. What is it? Hopefully we'll find out soon. Right now, Sarah Larson, Midnight Sun on Magic 97.

Midnight Sun, Zara Larsson on Magic 97, the best songs and the best variety. 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Tuesday morning, beautiful morning out there, 14 degrees right now in Swift Current, going up to 24 today. Might see some rain later on today. We did see some rain earlier this morning. Better chance of rain later today and maybe a thunderstorm in the mix as well. But we're still looking at some nice weather as we get into the weekend. Of course, it will be a very busy weekend. Lots of things going on and should be nice weather for all those things. More weather details on the way in just a few moments. 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Tonight, starting at 7:45, the Swift Current Wolverines taking on the Moose Jaw Mustangs on Country 94.1. Kevin Schaefer, the coach of the Wolverines, will join me for a preview of that game in just a few moments. We're still trying to figure out the impossible question today. 10% of people surveyed say they definitely believe this. What is it? We're still looking for the right answer. A couple of guesses on Facebook. Andrea guesses they truly believe ghosts are real. That is a very good guess, but that's not the right answer. Marshall, also on Facebook, he guessed 10% of people definitely believe that the weather

0: sign is always right. Again, I only read the forecast. That's a good guess for Marshall, but that's not the right answer either. We're still looking for it. 10% of people surveyed say they definitely believe this. What is it? Call or text in your guest 306-773-0971 or try it out on your Facebook page. Our impossible question today. 10% of people surveyed say they definitely believe this. What is it?
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0: Cloudy today with a chance of showers and the risk of a thunderstorm, a high of 24, more rain tonight and a low of 10, chance of showers tomorrow with a high of 19, 18 for Thursday and 21 for Friday, 22 for Saturday. Might see some rain for at least part of the weekend though. More weather details on the Canada West Harvest Center weather page on Swift Current Online. Sunshine, 18 degrees right now in Swift Current. Beautiful morning out there. AM delivery road report, smooth sailing out there. No major traffic problems to tell you about, but if you do see something you think other drivers should know about, call us or text us at 306-773-0971.
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0: Daft Punk on Magic 97. And Brendan Carpenter with Taste in there, too. Colin Powers here. It's 8:19 on the Magic Morning Show, fueled by Pioneer Co-op. We have your local news coming up at 8:30. We're still trying to figure out the impossible question today. 10% of people surveyed say they definitely believe this. What is it? Got a guess from Mike on the text line. He guessed UFOs. That's a very good guess, but I think the percentage is actually higher of people who truly believe that UFOs actually exist, that there's other life out there. That's a good guess, but that's not the right answer. We're still looking for it. 10% of people surveyed say they definitely believe this. What is it? Call or texting your guest, 306-773-0971, or try it out on Facebook. Well, the Swift Current Wolverines junior lacrosse team have a big game tonight at Estrie Arenas, and joining us now is the head coach, Kevin Schaefer. Good morning.
1: Morning, Colin.
0: Yeah, and can you just give us a recap of the season so far?
1: The season's gone pretty well, considering we got a pretty young team this year. We're sitting at 6-5 right now, so which is honestly pretty respectable. It's a pretty tough league with the top four teams here, so... It's been a good year. Lots of growing for the kids.
0: Mm-hmm. And you're taking on the Moose Jaw Mustangs tonight, and this is a huge matchup for as far as playoff positioning goes.
1: Yeah, correct. The winner of this game, actually just last week, they just decided they're going to take the top four teams instead of the top three this year, just because there's so much parity. Basically this game tonight is basically we win, we'll host Winnipeg. And if we lose this game, we'll be on the road to PA. So,
0: all right. And you played Moose Jaw fairly well this season, haven't you?
1: Yeah, the games with Moose Jaw have been pretty tight. There's a pretty decent little rivalry going on with the guys now. Lots of these guys have played against each other and with each other for, since they were 6 years old. So, there's a friendly, no love loss with the guys. And everybody likes to win. So.
0: All right, so the game is happening at 8 o'clock tonight at Estrie Arenas. It's always a great atmosphere for lacrosse, and you want to invite the community to come out.
1: Yeah, 100%. This could be our last home game of the season, depending what happens in playoffs. So, we really want to, it looks like the weather might help us cooperate with that with a little bit of rain tonight. So, come on down to Estrie Arenas at 8 o'clock and enjoy a fast-paced lacrosse game.
0: And we're going to have the game on Local Sports Live tonight as well. And we've had a few of your games on the radio. And how does that feel to get that kind of exposure?
1: The boys absolutely love it. Us as a club, we really appreciate when you guys come out and do that. So, yeah, it's all around. It's great. We really enjoy it.
0: All right. Moose Jaw Mustangs taking on the Swift Current Wolverines tonight at 8 o'clock from Estrie Arenas. And you can also catch it on Local Sports Live on Country 94.1, starting with the pregame show at 7:45. Kevin, good luck tonight. We'll see you at the rink.
1: Thanks, Colin.
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3: I'm Eric Adam. Here's what's coming up in news. Southwestern Saskatchewan could see thunderstorms developing this afternoon and this evening, according to Environment Canada. And Swift Current City Council has proclaimed June 14th through 21st as National Indigenous Peoples Week. 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
0: Some rain starting up this afternoon with the risk of a thunderstorm, a high of 24. Showers tonight, risk of a thunderstorm and a low of 10. Chance of showers tomorrow with the risk of a thunderstorm and a high of 19. And then some nice weather on the way as we get into the weekend. More weather details on the Canada West Harvest Center weather page on Swift Current Online. Sunshine, 18 degrees. Right

0: things that I've got. Beautiful Things from Benson Boone on Magic 97, the best songs and the best variety. Colin Powers here. It's 8:39 on the Magic Morning Show, fueled by Pioneer Co-op. A beautiful Tuesday morning, but some rain is on the way this afternoon. Maybe a thunderstorm with some strong winds and hail possible for tonight as well. We'll keep an eye on that situation. And you can keep an eye on the forecast, of course, on the Canada West Harvest Center weather page on Swiftcurrent Online as we get ready for a busy weekend. We'll have more weather details for you in just a few moments. Our impossible question today, it's another tricky one. 10% of people surveyed say they definitely believe this. What is it? Lots of guesses coming in for things like UFOs and ghosts. Marshall guessed 10% of people definitely believe that the weatherman is right. We're still looking for the right answer. I don't think anyone's going to get it today. We stumped you again. Now, this survey found 10% of people said they definitely believe someone can put a curse on someone else. 10% of people in this survey said they definitely believe someone can put a curse on someone else. 90% of people believe everything happens for a reason and curses aren't real. It breaks down a little bit more there. But no one has the right answer again to the impossible question. We'll try again tomorrow morning at 7:50. Well, Jake Fair is joining us all the way from the great community of Bracken. Good morning, Jake.
1: Good morning. Thanks so much for having us.
0: Yeah. How is everything going in Bracken these days?
1: Incredibly busy, but we're thankful to be still a village that is thriving in the world as everybody moves towards the cities.
0: Yeah, and not only is Bracken thriving, it's going to be celebrating its centennial this year, and there's going to be a great event going on for that. Can you tell us more about it?
1: Absolutely, yeah. No, we're excited. We'll start with the car show. We're excited for our fourth annual Rust and Shine on June 27th. We'll be boasting a wide variety of muscle cars, classic cars, and antiques. But you're not only going to find these, but you're also going to find quite a variety of semis, of tractors. We even have this

0: family-oriented event. We'll be having barbecues. We'll be having homemade pie booths. We'll have a kids' zone with inflatables and water slides. And this year, we're going to be having a miniature cow for photos and petting. Mm-hmm. And then we'll be having the fire department do a live demonstration using the jaws of life on a car for the public to see. And then this year is extra special. To be able to celebrate the 100th anniversary of Bracken is really cool. We'll be kicking it off Saturday morning at 10 a.m. with a parade, moving into the Russ and Shine. And then the fire department demo in the afternoon. We'll be closing Saturday with a roast beef supper and then a live street dance featuring the TCB band. And the festivities will end on Sunday with a pancake breakfast and a worship service at the community church. It's free entry for everybody. Camping will be available. Please check us out at brackensk.ca.
1: Yeah, it's such a great weekend out in Bracken next weekend, and a great chance for a lot of people to explore this great community too.
0: Mm-hmm. It really is.
1: Yeah, what can people expect if they come to Bracken?
0: Yeah, they're going to see an incredibly community-minded group. We're going to have people from all over the place. We have people from British Columbia, Alberta. I'm hoping this year we're going to have people from the States as well.
1: All right, so it will be truly a homecoming.
0: Mm-hmm. It really will be.
1: All right, and this couldn't be possible without the support of volunteers too.
0: Absolutely, yeah.
1: All right, anything else you'd like to add?
0: No, that's everything. Thanks so much.
1: All right, and we hope you have a great time in Bracken for their 100th anniversary celebrations next week. And Jake, thanks again for coming in.
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7: Good morning, it's Eric Adam taking a look at your five-day forecast. Today is going to see some clouds, 30% chance of showers early in the morning with a few showers beginning this afternoon with a risk of a thunderstorm this afternoon as well. Wind becoming northwest 20, gusting to 40 in the afternoon with a high of 24 and a UV index of 6 or high. Tonight, rain showers, risk of a thunderstorm this evening. Wind northwest 20, gusting to 40, increasing to 40, gusting to 60 this evening with a low of plus 10. For Wednesday, mainly cloudy with a 60% chance of rain showers, risk of a thunderstorm in the afternoon. Wind northwest 30, gusting to 50 with a high of 19. For Thursday, sunny and a high of 18. For Friday, sunny and a high of 21. And for Saturday, a mix of sun and cloud with a high of plus 22. 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

0: Nelly Furtado on Magic 97, Olivia Dean, So Easy to Fall in Love in there too. That song is still number one on the American Top 40. Catchy 1840, Saturday at 2 and Sunday at 8, right here on Magic 97. Colin Powers here on the Magic Morning Show, fueled by Pioneer Co-op, getting ready for the workday. Beautiful morning out there. Might get some rain this afternoon, maybe a thunderstorm. But as we look ahead to the weekend, lots of things are happening this weekend. Started Market Square, Windscape, Long Day's Night, Stock Car Racing, Soapbox Racing, and so many more things happening throughout the Southwest for the first weekend of summer, the Father's Day weekend. Looks like some nice weather for the most part. More weather details on the way at the top of the hour with your local news.
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2: 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Swift Current City Council is proclaiming June 14th through 21st as National Indigenous Peoples Week. And it was an evening of music, dancing, and desserts at the Swift Current Comprehensive High School's All That Jazz Swing Night. 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

cups of coffee. Frontier Days kicks off 1 week from tomorrow, and we're giving you some more chances to win with Frontier Days. Danielle was the lucky winner of ride tickets earlier this morning, and we'll have another giveaway for you tomorrow. But we're going to talk about the heavy horse event and the livestock events this hour. Right now, it's Somber on Magic 9.

0: Colin Powers here on the Magic Morning Show, fueled by Pioneer Co-op. Thanks for letting us be a part of your Tuesday morning. A beautiful morning out there. Might see some rain this afternoon, but great weather on the way for the weekend. More weather details coming up in just a few moments. Well, Jada Watson is now joining us from the Swift Current Ag and X. Good morning, Jada.
1: Good morning.
0: Yeah, we're getting closer to Frontier Days. How are preparations coming along?
1: They're coming along well. It's hard to believe it kicks off next Wednesday.
0: Yeah, I know. And the part of Frontier Days that you're involved with are the heavy horse events. And this is a traditional part of the fair.
1: It is, yes. So we kick off the fair next Wednesday at 10 a.m. out at the Magnus Newland Arena. We have about 10 teams coming, so 10 teamsters and their team of horses that come, and they navigate through an obstacle course that mimics the chores back in the day. So a real nod to the pioneer days and our roots here in Saskatchewan.
0: Now, if anyone's never seen these events, what can they expect?
1: So the teams come in and navigate. There'll be a log drag, so they'll drag a log through some pylons and then hook onto the wagon and go through a course that mimics chores of the day. So they'll go over a bridge, back through an alleyway. They will parallel park their team of horses, which is impressive. I can't even parallel park my car.
0: I know.
1: And then they'll back into a dock that mimics where they would have had to back into the dock back in the day to pick up milk. And they'll swing their horses out of the way each direction and then park the wagon.
0: Yeah, so this is a very technical event.
1: It is. It's very neat to see them navigate those things. It's hard enough to do with a car, some of those things. So to see them navigate two horses through that course is very impressive.
0: And of course, this is going on as a tribute to Dale Anderson, very near and dear to the Ag and X still.
1: It is, yes. We lost Dale last year, and we've continued on his legacy with the chore team being named after him.
0: All right. And when can people check out the heavy horse event?
1: So we're Wednesday at 10 a.m. out at the Magnus Newland Arena. So come check us out after the pancake breakfast.
0: All right. Anything else you'd like to add?
1: No, just we're looking forward to seeing everybody out at Frontier Days.
0: All right, Jada, thanks for coming in today.
1: Thank you.
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1: Thank you.
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3: Good morning, it's Eric Adam looking at your five-day forecast. Today, cloudy, 30% chance of showers early this morning. A few showers beginning this afternoon, risk of a thunderstorm this afternoon as well. Wind becoming northwest 20, gusting to 40 this afternoon. High of 24 with a UV index of 6 or high. Tonight, rain showers, risk of a thunderstorm this evening. Wind northwest 20, gusting to 40, increasing to 40, gusting to 60 this evening on the low of 10. For Wednesday, mainly cloudy with a 60% chance of showers, risk of a thunderstorm in the afternoon. Wind northwest 30, gusting to 50 with a high of 19. For Thursday, sunny and a high of 18. For Friday, sunny and a high of plus 21. And for Saturday, a mix of sun and cloud with a high of 22. 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

Virginia the Vegas on Magic 97, the best songs and the best variety. Colin Powers here on the Magic Morning Show, fueled by Pioneer Co-op on a Tuesday morning. Frontier Days kicks off 1 week from tomorrow. And of course, as we all know, the livestock events are a huge part of Frontier Days, another traditional event at the fair with the livestock.

0: shows, the 4-H events, and the ever-popular 4-H steer sale. Hayden Michaels had the chance to chat with Bryce Burnett, who's in charge of all of that.
1: So give me the run-through. What are some of the shows that we'll be able to see here over the course of Frontier Days?
2: Okay, well, it starts out on Friday the 26th with our purebred cattle show and an open showmanship class. And then there's all the calves are being weighed as well. The 4-H calves will be weighed that day. And the jackpot heifer and jackpot steer show will be that day as well. And then on Saturday, June the 27th, we got the 4-H heifer show that's coming to town there, and all the 4-H kids will be showing their heifers. And then on 12 o'clock, it's the commercial pen show right in between the two rings there. And at 1 o'clock, it's the clover bud show, and everybody looks forward to the young 4-H'ers, the clover buds, for their show. So it should be a good show all around. And then later on in the afternoon, we'll have the supreme champion of all the 4-H shows. And then on Sunday, June the 28th, we're going to be there with the steer show. And it starts at 8 o'clock in the morning, the steer cattle show for the 4-H. And then the showmanship is right after that. And it's all followed by the 4-H presentations at about 3:30. And then at 4:30 is the steer sale. So that's when all our 4-H'ers get together and sell their steers to all the businesses and everybody that supports the 4-H in the Southwest. So it should be a real good Frontier Days this year, and we're going to have lots of 4-H members there. I think there's 9 4-H clubs coming with all their entries, so it's great to see.
1: Okay, and I know a lot of these kids, this is some of the stuff they get started with when it comes to, you know, their public speaking skills or going to shows. This is where a lot of them kind of get their boots wet for the first time. Can you tell me about how that has an impact on their careers going forward?
2: Oh, it has a very definite impact. I've heard a lot of times from people that are looking for young people, businesses looking for young people to work for them, if they can see 4-H on the resume, that's a plus. They really look forward to that because they're not only with 4-H speaking, but they get to judge, like judging cattle and looking after animals. And there's other projects as well, and it gets the young group of people out in front of the public, and they know how to carry themselves. So, yeah, 4-H is a great program.
1: And, of course, with the 4-H sales and stuff like that, I know it's a great way to help support these kids get started. It gives them a little bit of capital to reinvest into themselves. I know there's quite a few community members that love to come out to these sales. Can you give me a rundown for someone who's maybe not familiar? This is going to be their first time going, how the sales work.
2: Well, we have the cattle there that have showed all day, the 4-H steers, and then they sell them by clubs. Of course, the grand champion and reserve champion steer sell first, but then each club sells their animals. And we've got Bruce Switzer and Glenn Switzer that have been auctioning this sale for us for years and years, and they'll be there to boost it along. And it is well supported by the community. A lot of businesses, the families that support the businesses come out and support the young 4-H'ers as well. And if you're looking for some beef, this is probably some of the best beef. The animals are finished and ready for consumption. So a lot of people come out and buy a 4-H member's beef and get it butchered, and away they go. So it's well thought out and well accepted in the community here, and I'm thinking we're going to have a real great sale this year.
0: Yeah, Bryce Burnett, who's in charge of the livestock events at Frontier Days, and all of the livestock events are free with your gate admission to the fair, too.
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3: Good morning, it's Eric Adam taking a look at your five-day forecast. Today is going to see some clouds, 30% chance of showers early in the morning, with a few showers beginning this afternoon, with a risk of a thunderstorm this afternoon as well. Wind becoming northwest 20, gusting to 40 in the afternoon, with a high of 24 and a UV index of 6 or high. Tonight, rain showers, risk of a thunderstorm this evening. Wind northwest 20, gusting to 40, increasing to 40, gusting to 60 this evening, with a low of plus 10. For Wednesday, mainly cloudy with a 60% chance of rain showers, risk of a thunderstorm in the afternoon. Wind northwest 30, gusting to 50 with a high of 19. For Thursday, sunny and a high of 18. For Friday, sunny and a high of 21. And for Saturday, a mix of sun and cloud with a high of plus 22. 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

Theory of a Dead Man on Magic 97, the best songs and the best variety, and Taylor Swift, Elizabeth Taylor in there too. Colin Powers here on the Magic Morning Show, fueled by Pioneer Co-op. We have your local news coming up in just a few moments from the Swiftcurt Online Newsroom. And if you need lunch plans for Friday, well, we got you covered. Our annual hot dog day is back on Friday. Yes, free hot dogs for everyone. That stops by our offices here at Innovation Center on Friday from 11:30 to 1. We'll be set up in the North Courtyard along Chaplin Street once again.

0: Hot Dog Day is happening on Friday, and this Hot Dog Day is extra special. This year is the 25th anniversary of Swiftcurta Online. Yeah, it all got started back in 2001. Think about how the internet was back in those days and how far along we've come in that time. Yeah, Swiftcurta Online has been part of our community for 25 years, and we're celebrating by giving away free goodie bags for the first 25 people who stop by for lunch at Hot Dog Day, and everyone who comes out has a chance to win a Saber Barbecue Grill. Hot Dog Day, it's Friday from 11:30 to 1 right here at Innovation Center.
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2: 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Here's what's coming up in news. Southwestern Saskatchewan could see thunderstorms developing this afternoon and this evening, according to Environment Canada. And Swiftcurta City Council has proclaimed June 14th through 21st as National Indigenous Peoples Week. 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

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Now, I don't know about you, but I'm liking that version of The Way from Felix Cartel better than the original from Fastball. But that's my opinion. What do you think, though? I'd love to hear from you. Text me at 306-773-0971. Colin Powers keeping the hits rolling with Madonna and Sabrina Carpenter.

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5: Good morning, it's Eric Adam looking at your five-day forecast. Today, cloudy, 30% chance of showers early this morning. A few showers beginning this afternoon, risk of a thunderstorm this afternoon as well. Wind becoming northwest 20, gusting to 40 this afternoon. High of 24 with a UV index of 6 or high. Tonight, rain showers, risk of a thunderstorm this evening. Wind northwest 20, gusting to 40, increasing to 40, gusting to 60 this evening on the low of 10. For Wednesday, mainly cloudy with a 60% chance of showers, risk of a thunderstorm in the afternoon. Wind northwest 30, gusting to 50 with a high of 19. For Thursday, sunny and a high of 18. For Friday, sunny and a high of plus 21. And for Saturday, a mix of sun and cloud with a high of 22. 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
6: Good morning, it's Eric Adam taking a look at your five-day forecast. Today is going to see some clouds, 30% chance of showers early in the morning with a few showers beginning this afternoon with a risk of a thunderstorm this afternoon as well. Wind becoming northwest 20, gusting to 40 in the afternoon with a high of 24 and a UV index of 6 or high. Tonight, rain showers, risk of a thunderstorm this evening. Wind northwest 20, gusting to 40, increasing to 40, gusting to 60 this evening with a low of plus 10. For Wednesday, mainly cloudy with a 60% chance of rain showers, risk of a thunderstorm in the afternoon. Wind northwest 30, gusting to 50 with a high of 19. For Thursday, sunny and a high of 18. For Friday, sunny and a high of 21. And for Saturday, a mix of sun and cloud with a high of plus 22. 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

0: Sophie Simmons on Magic 97, and we also heard from Alex Warren, Fever Dream in there too. Colin Powers here on the Magic Morning Show, fueled by Pioneer Co-op. We have your local news coming up in just a few moments from the Swiftcurt Online Newsroom. We're heading into a busy weekend here in the Southwest, the first weekend of summer, and there's always lots of things going on. Windscape, Long Day's Night, Market Square is kicking off on Saturday, Father's Day is on Sunday, the Soapbox races are happening on Sunday as well, and our Southwest Explorer for Full Line Ag, Violet Soretsky, is going to be checking out a lot of those events. For example, she'll be in Gull Lake tomorrow for the Gull Lake Community Market. On Friday, she'll be at our hot dog day, our free lunch that we're having here at Innovation Center on Friday from 11:30 to 1. You'll see Violet there. The Leader Mud Bogs and Hazelip Festival on Saturday, and the tractor pulls in Simi, she'll be there on Saturday. And of course, the Soapbox races and the Windscape, she'll be checking out those events on Sunday. When you find Violet at an event, scan the QR code on the Southwest Explorer truck, and you'll have a chance of winning some great prizes every week. And this week, we have a smoker from our friends at RME. You have a chance to win that this week. Enter to win by looking for Violet at those big events happening this week. And if you have an event that you'd like Violet to be a part of, you can send us the details on the Southwest Explorer page on Swiftcurt Online.
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11: Good morning, it's Eric Adam looking at your five-day forecast. Today, cloudy, 30% chance of showers early this morning. A few showers beginning this afternoon, risk of a thunderstorm this afternoon as well. Wind becoming northwest 20, gusting to 40 this afternoon. High of 24 with a UV index of 6 or high. Tonight, rain showers, risk of a thunderstorm this evening. Wind northwest 20, gusting to 40, increasing to 40, gusting to 60 this evening on the low of 10. For Wednesday, mainly cloudy with a 60% chance of showers, risk of a thunderstorm in the afternoon. Wind northwest 30, gusting to 50 with a high of 19. For Thursday, sunny and a high of 18. For Friday, sunny and a high of plus 21. And for Saturday, a mix of sun and cloud with a high of 22. 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

Well, Taylor Swift has yet another number one song on the Billboard Hot 100. And it's this one, I Knew It, I Knew You, from Toy Story 5 on Magic.

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9: Good morning, it's Eric Adam taking a look at your five-day forecast. Today is going to see some clouds, 30% chance of showers early in the morning, with a few showers beginning this afternoon, with a risk of a thunderstorm this afternoon as well. Wind becoming northwest 20, gusting to 40 in the afternoon, with a high of 24 and a UV index of 6 or high. Tonight, rain showers, risk of a thunderstorm this evening. Wind northwest 20, gusting to 40, increasing to 40, gusting to 60 this evening, with a low of plus 10. For Wednesday, mainly cloudy with a 60% chance of rain showers, risk of a thunderstorm in the afternoon. Wind northwest 30, gusting to 50 with a high of 19. For Thursday, sunny and a high of 18. For Friday, sunny and a high of 21. And for Saturday, a mix of sun and cloud with a high of plus 22. 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

Francesco Yates on Magic 97, Lady Gaga and Doechii in there too. Colin Powers wrapping things up for a Tuesday morning on the Magic Morning Show, fueled by Pioneer Co-op. Some nice weather for the lunch hour, but it might get stormy this afternoon. We'll keep an eye on things, and you can stay on top of the weather forecast anytime on the Canada West Harvest Center weather page on Swift Current Online and the Swift Current Online app. Make sure you turn on your notifications so you get those severe weather alerts on the Swift Current Online app too. We'll take a look at the weather details and your local news coming up at 12 noon. Darian will be in this afternoon, and I'm back with you again tomorrow.

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1: Good afternoon. I'm Hita Michaels. A missing 11-year-old child at Echodale Regional Park in Medicine Hat has died. Medicine Hat police say officers responded to a missing child report Monday afternoon and located the child about an hour later. The child

0: That's Tyler Shaw. I'm Darian Folks. Coming up this Friday is our annual Hot Dog Day. There's going to be free hot dogs outside the Innovation Credit Union in celebration of Swift Current Online's 25th anniversary. So make sure to stop in over lunch on Friday.
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8: For today, we're expecting to see a severe thunderstorm this afternoon with a high of 24. For tonight, that severe thunderstorm should be in effect with winds gusting as much as 60 and a low of 10 degrees. For tomorrow, mainly cloudy with the chance of that thunderstorm continuing, getting to a high of 19. Thursday looks like sunshine returns with a high of 18 degrees, while Friday brings back even more sun and a high of 21. Saturday, sun and cloud and a high of 22. 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
2: For today, it's going to be a high of 24 in Swift Current with a chance of a severe thunderstorm kicking off this afternoon, with tonight bringing it in full effect, getting to a low of 10 degrees with winds gusting to 60. For tomorrow, you're going to see that chance for thunder continuing again in the afternoon with winds gusting to 50 and a high of 19. Thursday, it's going to be 18 and sunny, similar conditions for Friday, getting to a high of 21, and then 22 on Saturday with a mix of sun and cloud. Local news, local weather, local sports. 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
3: For today, we're expecting to see a severe thunderstorm this afternoon with a high of 24. For tonight, that severe thunderstorm should be in effect with winds gusting as much as 60 and a low of 10 degrees. For tomorrow, mainly cloudy with the chance of that thunderstorm continuing, getting to a high of 19. Thursday looks like sunshine returns with a high of 18 degrees, while Friday brings back even more sun and a high of 21. Saturday, sun and cloud and a high of 22. For local news, weather, and sports, make sure to download the Swift Current online app.
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8: For today, it's going to be a high of 24 in Swift Current with a chance of a severe thunderstorm kicking off this afternoon, with tonight bringing it in full effect, getting to a low of 10 degrees with winds gusting to 60. For tomorrow, you're going to see that chance for thunder continuing again in the afternoon with winds gusting to 50 and a high of 19. Thursday, it's going to be 18 and sunny, similar conditions for Friday, getting to a high of 21, and then 22 on Saturday with a mix of sun and cloud. Local news, local weather, local sports. 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

0: Violet Saretsky had a story go up yesterday from the project she's been working on called Her Voice, highlighting impactful women in our community.
1: So yesterday was our third edition in this amazing project called Her Voice, where I go throughout the Southwest. I find some really cool, unique, inspirational women, and I tell their stories. And the one that went up yesterday was about Jennifer Bingham, the lead agrologist at the Pioneer Co-op.
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3: A missing 11-year-old child at Echodale Regional Park in Medicine Hat has died. And the Saskatchewan Ministry of Highways is investing nearly $7 million in road rehabilitation projects in Swift Current this year. 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
3: For today, we're expecting to see a severe thunderstorm this afternoon with a high of 24. For tonight, that severe thunderstorm should be in effect with winds gusting as much as 60 and a low of 10 degrees. For tomorrow, mainly cloudy with the chance of that thunderstorm continuing, getting to a high of 19. Thursday looks like sunshine returns with a high of 18 degrees, while Friday brings back even more sun and a high of 21. Saturday, sun and cloud and a high of 22. For local news, weather, and sports, make sure to download the Swift Current online app.
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8: For today, it's going to be a high of 24 in Swift Current with a chance of a severe thunderstorm kicking off this afternoon, with tonight bringing it in full effect, getting to a low of 10 degrees with winds gusting to 60. For tomorrow, you're going to see that chance for thunder continuing again in the afternoon with winds gusting to 50 and a high of 19. Thursday, it's going to be 18 and sunny, similar conditions for Friday, getting to a high of 21, and then 22 on Saturday with a mix of sun and cloud. Local news, local weather, local sports. 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
1: 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And the Saskatchewan Ministry of Highways is investing nearly $7 million in road rehabilitation projects in Swift Current this year. 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
7: For today, we're expecting to see a severe thunderstorm this afternoon with a high of 24. For tonight, that severe thunderstorm should be in effect with winds gusting as much as 60 and a low of 10 degrees. For tomorrow, mainly cloudy with the chance of that thunderstorm continuing, getting to a high of 19. Thursday looks like sunshine returns with a high of 18 degrees, while Friday brings back even more sun and a high of 21. Saturday, sun and cloud and a high of 22. For local news, weather, and sports, make sure to download the Swift Current online app.
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0: 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There's currently a yellow warning for a thunderstorm watch in the southwest, so might be best to prepare for that. 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
2: 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And the Saskatchewan Ministry of Highways is investing nearly $7 million in road rehabilitation projects in Swift Current this year. 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
1: Good evening, I'm Hayden Michaels. A major rehabilitation project is moving ahead at the Swift Current Comprehensive High School athletic track. Workers removed 8 poplar trees on Monday as the first step in a nearly $350,000 upgrade project. According to the Chinook School Division, the trees were removed because their roots were causing structural damage beneath the track surface. The track, which opened in 2013, is scheduled for resurfacing and repairs this summer, while new trees will be planted to replace those removed. The City of Swift Current and the Chinook School Division are sharing the cost of the project through a 50-50 funding agreement. Southwest Saskatchewan residents are being urged to keep an eye on the sky today. Environment Canada says a severe thunderstorm could be developing later in the afternoon into the evening, bringing hail up to 4 centimeters in diameter with strong winds and localized downpours. The Weather Agency is also warning of a possible tornado risk in some areas. Officials say severe storms can cause power outages, property damage, and hazardous travel conditions. The Dory's House Color Run included more than 80 prizes, a 50-50 draw, and a foam station along the course as part of their annual fundraiser.

0: I'm Darian, folks. Frontier Days is just around the corner. It kicks off on Wednesday next week and goes until the 27th. There's going to be some great concerts, breakfasts, and a lot of other fun events happening throughout the week. And you can find all the information on Swift Current Online. We also have another ticket giveaway happening tomorrow afternoon, so make sure to listen in for that to possibly win a pair of tickets to the Grandstand Show.
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4: 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Too cold when winter settles in. Too drafty when the prairie wind decides to lean on the wall. 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
6: For tonight, a yellow watch in effect as we're expecting a severe thunderstorm in Swift Current that could include 3 to 4 centimeter hail, 100 kilometer wind gusts, local heavy downpours, and this is what it says, a tornado or two cannot be ruled out. We're expecting to see a low of 10 degrees here with that. For tomorrow, you're going to see mainly cloudy skies and a chance of a thunderstorm again in the afternoon, more wind gusting to 50 and a high of 17. Thursday, it's going to be cloudy again with a chance of showers and a high of 16. Friday, it's going to be sunny out there and a high of 22. By Saturday, more sunshine at a high of 25. For local news, weather, and sports, download your Swift Current online app.
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1: For tonight, a severe storm warning in effect as we're expecting a major thunderstorm with 3 to 4 centimeter hail, 100 kilometer wind gusts, local heavy downpours, and a tornado or two cannot be ruled out, as it says in the warning. It'll also be a low of 10 degrees. For tomorrow, mainly cloudy skies with a chance of some more showers, maybe a thunderstorm with that, some wind gusting to 50 and a high of 17. Thursday, it's going to be 16 with a chance of more showers. By Friday, though, it's 22 and sunny. Saturday, 25 and sunny again. Local news, local weather, local sports. 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

0: off on Thursday. Friday is featuring Hutzel Drive and Lemon Bucket Orchestra, and Saturday is Blue Beach Band, Peter and the Wolves, and local band Margaret's Medicine finishing off the festival.
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2: A missing 11-year-old child at Echodale Regional Park in Medicine Hat has died. And the Saskatchewan Ministry of Highways is investing nearly $7 million in road rehabilitation projects in Swift Current this year. 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

0: Ryan's Blinding Lights. I'm Sharon Church, and it's now time for a sort of sports report. If you've watched any of the World Cup games so far, you might have noticed that many players' feet stick out because they're wearing pink shoes. Nike, Adidas, Puma, New Balance, Skechers, they've all supplied players with variations of bright pink cleats for the tournament. A product line manager from Nike says it's because players believe when you wear a color like pink that is so loud and so bright, you need to be really good to wear these. That's what they say. Now, there's another reason for the pink trend. It looks great on camera. Pink really pops out against the green grass on the field, so you can see it better. And sure, yeah, because they're really good players. Yeah, sure.
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4: For tonight, a yellow watch in effect as we're expecting a severe thunderstorm in Swift Current that could include 3 to 4 centimeter hail, 100 kilometer wind gusts, local heavy downpours, and this is what it says, a tornado or two cannot be ruled out. We're expecting to see a low of 10 degrees here with that. For tomorrow, you're going to see mainly cloudy skies and a chance of a thunderstorm again in the afternoon, more wind gusting to 50 and a high of 17. Thursday, it's going to be cloudy again with a chance of showers and a high of 16. Friday, it's going to be sunny out there and a high of 22. By Saturday, more sunshine at a high of 25. For local news, weather, and sports, download your Swift Current online app.
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0: case you missed it, we now have the world's first trillionaire. Hey, I'm Sharon Church. That's a one with 12 zeros behind it. Elon Musk ticked over the trillion mark on Friday. Well, 1.1 trillion to be exact. That's important information. That extra 0.1 alone is $100 billion. The 0.1 at the end is worth more money than almost every billionaire on earth has in total. Now, let's just say that if you put 1,000 people in a room and each of them had $1 billion in their bank account, and if they pulled all their money together, that's $1,000 billion. They would still have less money than Elon Musk.
1: Do I detect the delicious aroma of
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12: For tonight, a severe storm warning in effect as we're expecting a major

0: If your kids will be home all summer long, do you have a screen time plan? Hey, I'm Sharon Church. Like all screens all the time? Or do they have to work for it? I've seen lots of ideas online, from not revealing the ever-changing Wi-Fi password until certain chores are done, or having a different theme each day of the week, like Makeup Monday or Water Wednesday, to keep the kids busy. Now, those cutesy ideas are nice, but the only way I can get my kids to do their chores or play outside is to dangle screen time as their prize. So we will be doing the ever-popular chore list.
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2: 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And the Saskatchewan Ministry of Highways is investing nearly $7 million in road rehabilitation projects in Swift Current this year. 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

0: current conditions, hour-by-hour temperatures, and the weather radar map are all in one spot. Click the sun icon at the bottom of the Swift Current online app.
1: 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I hate to know you feel alone.